Sometimes I forget I'm a goddess. I can do what I wanna do, say what I wanna say, go where I wanna go, and now I'll always find my way. 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
2: 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But you know why I do that? It's just because I love them so much.

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1: 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How do you know?
0: I know. The eyes, Chico.
2: They never lie.

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1: 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Just letting you know, I'm still staying at my Heartbreak Hotel.